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4: When the reason for going are hard to defend, sounds like another, and begins to remind you of a long lost lover. 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
1: Scotty checked out this morning in his customary way, with a glass of good malt whiskey in his hand. At least, that's what they say. He didn't leave much owing.When he finally paid the bill. Maybe he should have settled a few old scores, but now I guess he never will. I remember the time he told me. We were born under a golden star.Or maybe sometimes we couldn't find it. And the journey seemed too far. But it was just a matter of hanging in. And we'd get there in the end. Well, it seems you're gonna find it. My crazy,Beautiful friend. Mr. Scott has left the building. The big old 12 strings packed away. And the gig is finally over. And Scotty's on his way.But there's a song I still keep singing, and I'll never lose the tune. 'Cause Scotty's out there somewhere, and he's howling at the moon. He's howling at the moon.I can hear him. He's howling at the moon. Scotty's out there somewhere, and he's howling at the moon.

rifles, some water, and rusty night snacks, and it would probably be as good as going touristing. By Friday afternoon, Waldo was settled. He was thoroughly packed, and the post office had agreed to pick him up at 3 o'clock. He'd marked the package fragile, and as he sat curled up inside, resting on a foam rubber cushioning in the trough of the river, he tried to picture the look of awe and happiness on Marcia's face as she opened the door, saw the package, tipped the deliverer, and then opened it to see her Waldo finally there in person. She would kiss him, and then maybe they could see a movie. If he'd only thought of this before. Suddenly, rough hands gripped his package, and he felt himself borne up. He landed with a thud in a truck and was off. Marcia Bronson had just finished setting her hair. It had been a very rough weekend. She had to remember not to drink like that. Bill had been nice about it, though. After it was over, he said he still respected her, and after all, it was certainly the way of nature. And even though, no, he didn't love her, he did feel an affection for her. And after all, they were grown adults. Oh, and Bill could teach Waldo. But that seemed many years ago. Sheila Klein, her very, very best friend, walked in through the porch screen door and into the kitchen. Oh God, it's absolutely morbid outside. I know what you mean. I feel all icky. Marcia tightened the belt on her cotton robe with the silk under it. Sheila ran her finger over some salt grains on the kitchen table, licked her finger and made a face. I'm supposed to be taking these salt pills, but she went, who knows, they make me feel like throwing up. Marcia started to pat herself on the chin, an exercise she'd seen on television. God, don't even talk about that. She got up from the table and went to the sink where she picked up a bottle of pink and blue vitamins. Want one? Supposed to be better than steak. And then attempted to touch her nose. I don't think I'd ever touch

After last night, I thought maybe you'd be through with him. I know what you mean. My God, he was like an octopus, hands all over the place. She gestured, raising her arms upward in defense. The thing is, after a while, you get tired.

after a while, she came forward and whispered, "I want it to happen." Now she was laughing very loudly. It was at this point that Mr. Jameson of the Clarence Darrow Post Office rang the doorbell of the large sticker courier firm house. When Marsha Bronson opened the door, he helped her carry the package in. He had his yellow and his green slips of paper signed and left the 15-cent tip that Marsha had gotten out of her mother's small beige pocketbook in the den. "What do you think it is?" she asked. Marsha stood with her arms folded behind her back. She stared at the brown cardboard carton and sat in the room. "I don't know." Inside the package, Waldo quivered with excitement as he listened to the voices. Sheila ran her fingernail over the masking tape that ran down the center of the carton. "Why don't you look at the return address and see who it's from?" Waldo felt his heart beating. He could feel the vibrating footsteps. Marsha walked around the carton and read the ink scratched label. "Oh, God, it's from Waldo." "That schmuck," said Sheila. Waldo trembled with expectation. "Well, you might as well open it," said Sheila. Both of them tried to lift the staple flap. Said Marsha. "You must have needed it shut." They tugged on the flap again. "My God, you needed power drill to get this thing open."

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1: 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The long-term benefits of sunscreen have been proved by scientistsWhereas the rest of my advice has no basis more reliable than my own meandering experience. I will dispense this advice now. Enjoy the power and beauty of your youth. Oh, never mind. You will not understand the power and beauty of your youth until they've faded. But trust me, in 20 years, you'll look back at photos of yourself and recall in a way you can't grasp now.How much possibility lay before you, and how fabulous you really looked. You are not as fat as you imagine. Don't worry about the future, or worry, but know that worrying is as effective as trying to solve an algebra equation by chewing bubble gum. The real troubles in your life are apt to be things that never crossed your worried mind, the kind thatblindsides you at 4 p.m. on some idle Tuesday. Do one thing every day that scares you. Sing. Don't be reckless with other people's hearts. Don't put up with people who are reckless with yours. Floss. Don't waste your time on jealousy. Sometimes you're ahead. Sometimes you're behind. The race is long. And in the end, Tony with yourself.Remember compliments you receive. Forget the insults. If you succeed in doing this, tell me how. Keep your old love letters. Throw away your old bank statements. Stretch. Don't feel guilty if you don't know what you want to do with your life. The most interesting people I know didn't know at 22 what they wanted to do with their lives. Some of the most interesting 40-year-olds I know still don't.Get plenty of calcium. Be kind to your knees. You'll miss them when they're gone. Maybe you'll marry. Maybe you won't. Maybe you'll have children. Maybe you won't. Maybe you'll divorce at 40. Maybe you'll dance the funky chicken on your 75th wedding anniversary. Whatever you do, don't congratulate yourself too much or berate yourself either. Your choices are half chance. So are everybody else's.Enjoy your body. Use it every way you can. Don't be afraid of it or what other

people think of it, it's the greatest instrument you'll ever own. Dance. Even if you have nowhere to do it but in your own living room, read the directions, even if you don't follow them. Do not read beauty magazines. They will only make you feel ugly. Get to know your parents. You never know when they'll be gone for good. Be nice to your siblings. They're your best link to your past and the people most likely to stick with you in the future. Understand that friends come and go, but with a precious few, you should hold on. Work hard to bridge the gaps in geography and lifestyle, because the older you get, the more you need the people you knew when you were young. Live in New York City once, but leave before it makes you hard. Live in Northern California once, but leave before it makes you soft. Travel. Accept certain